1260, cover knob side alarm. House has been evacuated. 84 Forester Lane, across the Jasmine Street. Napa County Fire 1717.

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1: Can I get a 2729 on 2?
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1: Last of Holt, Henry, Union, Lincoln, Sam, Edwards. First of Casey, King, Adam, Charles, Edwards, Yellow. DOB 1231 of 77. Break for DL. Boy 5454154.
0: Copy. Go ahead with your second.
1: Last of Hackamack, Henry, Adam, Charles, King, Adam, Mary, Adam, Charles, King. First of John, common spelling, DOB 0108

0: signaling at engine 12. Confirming the numerics on 4, sir.
1: Original address was, came in as 8-4. We're now on the line with the alarm company with a possible update for 8-4, Sterling.
0: Engine 12.

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1: Female half is 1031A. Continuing, 1031A, L1 is valid. Negative probation does have an OR agreement, obey all laws. Next court date, 11-4-26, break. X3, your male half is 1031A negative probation, L1 is expired. He is prohibited from firearms.
0: X3.

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0: to X-ray. That vehicle is clear and current on a 2024 Toyota to a Pamela Zell rig out of Tracy.
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19 medical for a sick male, Rancho de Calistoga Mobile Park, 2412 Foothill Boulevard, space 182, across of Mitzi Drive, Lake Red, correction, Napa County Fire, 1757.

0: for 40 Sam 1, respond for a dog bite that started at Nav High School, 2475 Jefferson Street. Four and 40 Sam 1, did you copy?
1: Three, four.

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The victim is still going to be on the turf field. It's a child with a bite to the hand. Responsible male is an HMA in his 30s with a gray husky dog. He's wearing a white shirt and black shorts and carrying a chair backpack.

0: 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Are you still on the phone with the RP?
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0: 10 to 12 medical for an altered level of consciousness. That's Holderman Hospital, Ward 2 Delta, room 14, Bravo. Knox County Fire, 1831.
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0: 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That's PD.

1 med 64 QRV 79 code 3 for a trauma broken leg at 1851 Old Sonoma Road. This will be Hacienda Taqueria. Again, engine 1 med 64 QRV 79 code 3 for a fall. 1851 Old Sonoma Road at the Hacienda Taqueria. Cross is South Jefferson Street and South Hudson Street.

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1: Talk to the responsible. He's a code 4. 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
0: Z4.

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1: St. Helena, 5-9. You stated violence was involved. Is the scene secure?
0: Red 5-9. That patient is threatening suicide. We're starting law enforcement.

0: seconds. St. Helena, 5-9 is on scene, and per staff, he is aggressive, and we will need law enforcement. On scene with staff, not currently with the patient. We'll go ahead and stage here until law enforcement arrives.
1: I'm staging 1904.

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0: a prior MRT call. They made contact with her. I can cross-reference that if you'd like.
1: Please, thank you.

123 South Hartson. TD12, RP is advising HMA 50 to 60 years old, last seen wearing plaid pants and a black sweatshirt, appears to be possibly homeless, stole solar lights, still has them. He's now in front of juvenile hall on a bench with the lights. D1, D12, RP does not want to press charges, they just want their items back. They're advising his possible mental health as he's sitting on that bench talking to himself.

11, the RP on your 20,002 report called back. She's still in the parking lot in a silver Honda. She's wanting personal contact.

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0: Luster Davis, David Adam Victor Idasam, Pacific George, Common, 129-1960-60, mail out of Napa, he's advising he might have three Roman numerals after his name as well.
1: 10-4.

0: QZ1 Alpha. QZ1, he is 1031A. He is showing on misdemeanor diversion, obey all laws, stay away from 2615 Brown Street. He's also got a restraining order out of Napa, restrained from that address, as well as upcoming court for 1118 of 26 for a 166A4 charge with terms obey all laws.
1: Copy.

2002 occurred 10 ago, 1950 Jefferson Street. TZ1, TZ2, RP is advising a dark-colored SUV hit the RP and then left. The front end of the responsible vehicle did fall off, last seen towards Buttercream on Jefferson.

0: just confirming on the vehicle fire. Who do we have responding to this?
1: This is a CAL FIRE call. They've been advised.
0: I copy. You can show Engine 11 and myself responding as well.
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Updated information. This is going to be at the border of I-80, Napa, Solano.

0: 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I can hear you loud and clear.
1: Engine left overpass on Highway 80. Currently don't see anything north or east or west as far as a vehicle on fire. Any better locations?
0: Engine 11 is just east of the I-80 Napa Solana border. Westbound just east of the border.
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For responsible vehicles, a white SUV, RP's advising that the responsible driver is 647F. Unknown license plate, last seen towards Atrium. Seemed like he was lost in the neighborhood. RP is advising that he believes he's HPD because he was driving erratically, no lights on. He's only hit one car so far.

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0: Edward Union, Sam Edward, Boy, Ida Ocean. Hernandez, common spelling with a Z0, first of Edgar. Edward Davis, George Adam Robert, 372004, Yellow, 9623356, the May Auto Napa break.
1: Go ahead.
0: Tulas, Gonzalez, Manzo. Gonzalez, common spelling with a Z0. Manzo is Mary Adam Nora, Zebra Ocean, first of Luis. Got a middle of Manuel, 652004. William, 9755226, the May Auto Fairfield. If you can also check them out of Solano, please.
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0: Well, I'm seeing a unit 30 right now. They're saying they did not call. Can you call back the reporting party and see if it's a different number?
1: Affirm, we will attempt to contact them again.

0: Contact.
1: Hey, contact with Unit 30. They said that RP called. Other person was sleeping. No medical needed. They're denying all medical. All units are going to clear.
0: Copy.

engine 2, respond code 3, medic 63, respond code 2, for fall victim at Napa Close Acute, 705 Trankus Street, apartment 30B, 705 Trankus Street, apartment 30, B as in boy, across the Financial Plaza.

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0: Do you have a gate code for the location?
1: Stand by, I'll attempt to locate one. The caller was not responding to us.
0: The gate opened by itself. We don't need the code no more. Thank you.

0: Engine 4, just confirming everything is code 4 there. 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
1: Yes, everything's fine. 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

engine 1, that's 60, QRV 79, code 3 response for a sick person. Napa Creek Manor at 1300 Jefferson, number 114. 1300 Jefferson Street, number 114, Cross of Calistoga. Napa's clear at 442.

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0: Can you tell the mid unit to back into the driveway right behind the engine?
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engine to Curie 79, med 60, respond code 3 for a breathing problem. 705 Trinket Street, room 41, Bees and Boy. And that's supposed to Q 705 Trinket Street, room 41, Bees and Boy.

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0: engine 4, med 6-3, code 2 response, headache at the Meadows, 1800 Atrium Parkway, number 153. 1800 Atrium Parkway, number 153, cross of South Jefferson, map is cleared, 804.
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Molina, standby for the morning report. Sonoma Lake Napa Unit, Sinalina with the morning report for Monday, September 28, 2026. 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Napa Helitanker 8, Papa Juliet. 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

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Map is clear at 9-11.

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Engine 2, Battalion 1, Med 63, code 3, response for psych issues, abnormal behavior. 1150 Central, number 12. It's 1150 Central Avenue, number 12. Map is clear at 946.

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1: Sailing, address came from alarm company. That is the numerics that they give us.

19 Sailing, appears the address will be at the corner of Cedar and Gold. Looks like a duplex. Address will be on the Cedar side. 59, 59, 09, 0950.

124, med 61, KRV 79, code 3, response. A breathing problem at Napa Valley Prompt Care, 1621 West Imola, class of South Jefferson, 1621 West Imola, apartment 3. Napa's clear at 10:04.

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Correct location now has been changed to 25 Winestone Court off of Byway East. 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

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It's 25 Winestone Court, cross of Byway East, Napa 4, clear 10-12.

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0: 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It's at your discretion.
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0: 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We're in a 3-story apartment complex. Nothing showing. 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

0: 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We've got the patient in the back of the ambulance. They're going to be transporting to Queens.
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On fire response, vegetation fire. Above Bay State Park, 3801, San Luis Highway North. South end of the Davis area. RPG, small fires, 1x1. LNU East Zone 6, V-Fire 22. Both Bay, IC, standby response, track 13,

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Knapp County Jail 2210, Highway 221, across the Salt Road, Knapp County Fire.

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We have a single vehicle into a parked vehicle. This is going to be on northbound Westview, just south of Scenic. Keep everybody coming. We're going to be out assessing for injuries, and engine 5 is Westview IC.

Engine 5, I copy. Single vehicle into a parked vehicle, northbound Westview, just south of Scenic. We'll keep everyone coming. Engine 5 out assessing for injuries. Engine 5 establishing Westview IC.

0: 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The roadway will be completely blocked.
1: 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Roadway is completely blocked.

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0: 1, Napa 4.
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12 Medical Hospital Seizures, Beth Holtzman Hospital, room 1 and November, correction, ward 1 November, room 10, 10, 10, 10, 10, 10, 10, 10, 10, 10, 10, 10, 10, 10, 10, 10, 10, 10, 10, 10, 10, 10, 10, 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

19, medical for male, not feeling well with a headache. They should be looking at the front desk. Counselor to City Library, 1108 Myrtle Street, off of Cable Street. Traffic fire, 1631.

there for you. Is St. Limit 59 clear of the core, turning snap 11. 59, 64.

Engine 4, respond code 3, med 64, code 2 for a fall victim at Speedway Gas. 1800 West Diamala Avenue. At Speedway Express Gas, 1800 West Diamala Avenue, cross of Lernart and South Hartson, Napa 1701.